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7: Moose weather.
8: It'll be cloudy tonight. A chance of showers, maybe a thunderstorm. Breezy down to 1. Sunday, sun and cloud. Breezy getting up to 10. Sun and cloud on Monday. 30% chance of showers or flurries with a high of 11.
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11: Moose weather.
12: It'll be cloudy tonight, a chance of showers, maybe a thunderstorm, breezy down to 1. Sunday, sun and cloud, breezy, getting up to 10. Sun and cloud on Monday, 30% chance of showers or flurries with a high of 11.
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4: Moose weather.
5: It'll be cloudy tonight, a chance of showers, maybe a thunderstorm, breezy down to 1. Sunday, sun and cloud, breezy, getting up to 10. Sun and cloud on Monday, 30% chance of showers or flurries with a high of 11.
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3: Moose weather.
4: It'll be cloudy tonight, a chance of showers, maybe a thunderstorm, breezy down to 1. Sunday, sun and cloud, breezy, getting up to 10. Sun and cloud on Monday, 30% chance of showers or flurries with a high of 11.
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7: Weather. It'll be cloudy tonight, a chance of showers, maybe a thunderstorm, breezy down to 1. Sunday, sun and cloud, breezy, getting up to 10. Sun and cloud on Monday, 30% chance of showers or flurries with a high of 11.

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6: Moose weather.
7: It'll be cloudy tonight, a chance of showers, maybe a thunderstorm, breezy down to 1. Sunday, sun and cloud, breezy, getting up to 10. Sun and cloud on Monday, 30% chance of showers or flurries with a high of 11.
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2: Moose weather.
3: A mix of sun and cloud today and breezy getting up to 10. Sun and cloud on Monday, slight chance of showers or flurries reaching 11. A mix of sun and cloud on Tuesday with a high of 12. 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
2: Weather. A mix of sun and cloud today and breezy getting up to 10. Sun and cloud on Monday, slight chance of showers or flurries reaching 11. A mix of sun and cloud on Tuesday with a high of 12.

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6: A mix of sun and cloud today and breezy getting up to 10. Sun and cloud on Monday, slight chance of showers or flurries reaching 11. A mix of sun and cloud on Tuesday with a high of 12.
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2: A mix of sun and cloud today and breezy getting up to 10. Sun and cloud on Monday, slight chance of showers or flurries reaching 11. A mix of sun and cloud on Tuesday with a high of 12.

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0: Moose weather.
4: A mix of sun and cloud today and breezy getting up to 10. Sun and cloud on Monday, slight chance of showers or flurries reaching 11. A mix of sun and cloud on Tuesday with a high of 12.

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4: A mix of sun and cloud today and breezy getting up to 10. Sun and cloud on Monday, slight chance of showers or flurries reaching 11. A mix of sun and cloud on Tuesday with a high of 12.

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3: Moose weather.
4: A mix of sun and cloud today and breezy getting up to 10. Sun and cloud on Monday, slight chance of showers or flurries reaching 11. A mix of sun and cloud on Tuesday with a high of 12.
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5: A mix of sun and cloud today and breezy getting up to 10. Sun and cloud on Monday, slight chance of showers or flurries reaching 11. A mix of sun and cloud on Tuesday with a high of 12.
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5: A mix of sun and cloud today and breezy getting up to 10. Sun and cloud on Monday, slight chance of showers or flurries reaching 11. A mix of sun and cloud on Tuesday with a high of 12.
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5: A mix of sun and cloud today and breezy getting up to 10. Sun and cloud on Monday, slight chance of showers or flurries reaching 11. A mix of sun and cloud on Tuesday with a high of 12.
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10: Moose Weather.
11: A mix of sun and cloud today and breezy getting up to 10. Sun and cloud on Monday, slight chance of showers or flurries reaching 11. A mix of sun and cloud on Tuesday with a high of 12.
10: The Moose.

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5: Moose weather.
6: A mix of sun and cloud today and breezy getting up to 10. Sun and cloud on Monday, slight chance of showers or flurries reaching 11. A mix of sun and cloud on Tuesday with a high of 12.
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3: Moose weather.
4: Cloudy with a chance of showers and clearing up later this afternoon with a high of 11. A few clouds tonight with increasing cloudiness overnight and a 30% chance of flurries before the morning with a low of 0. And a mix of sun and cloud tomorrow with a chance of rain showers or flurries, the high 11.

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3: Moose weather.
4: Cloudy with the chance of showers and clearing up later this afternoon with a high of 11. A few clouds tonight with increasing cloudiness overnight and a 30% chance of flurries before the morning with a low of 0. And a mix of sun and cloud tomorrow with a chance of rain showers or flurries, the high 11.
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15: Cloudy with the chance of showers and clearing up later this afternoon with a high of 11. A few clouds tonight with increasing cloudiness overnight and a 30% chance of flurries before the morning with a low of 0. And a mix of sun and cloud tomorrow with a chance of rain showers or flurries, the high 11.
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7: Moose weather.
8: Cloudy with the chance of showers and clearing up later this afternoon with a high of 11. A few clouds tonight with increasing cloudiness overnight and a 30% chance of flurries before the morning with a low of 0. And a mix of sun and cloud tomorrow with a chance of rain showers or flurries, the high 11.
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Yeah, we got 3 tickets to the Brand Van concert happening this Monday night at the Pacific Palisades. You can all in if you want to answer a couple of questions. 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
1: Good morning, I'm Bill Kingston. A cruise ship struck by a hantavirus outbreak has docked in Spain's Canary Islands. The four remaining Canadians on board the ship are expected to be screened by the World Health Organization and others before heading home. The MV Hondius docked at the port city of Tenerife around 2 a.m. Eastern Time. Roughly 140 asymptomatic passengers are being taken off in small groups before the ship heads back to the Netherlands. The outbreak has killed three people, and five other people who left the ship tested positive for the virus. Prime Minister Mark Carney closed out the 2026 Global Progress Action Summit, calling for the building of new institutions in order to lessen the anxieties people and governments are dealing with in the modern age. Carney says the affordability crisis, immigration, and AI has fed, as he calls it, politics of grievance, which is dividing people. The Prime Minister touched on themes from his talk at the World Economic Forum in Davos, calling for middle power countries to build new coalitions. The death toll now stands at 14 from a suicide bomb attack in Pakistan. A self-proclaimed breakaway group of the Taliban has claimed responsibility for the attack. Several gunmen set off an explosives-laden vehicle late Saturday at a checkpoint in the northwest part of the country. Some officers were killed in a shootout, while others died after the checkpoint building collapsed. A shaky ceasefire in the Iran war is being tested as a cargo ship caught fire after being hit by an unknown projectile near Qatar's coast. Kuwait's military also reported a drone attack. The attacks today are the latest threats to a month-old ceasefire. The U.S. is waiting on a response from Iran on a new proposal on a deal to end the war, which has been stifling oil shipments through the Strait of Hormuz. One of the key sticking points is the future of Iran's 970-pound stockpile of uranium. In sports, the Toronto Blue Jays had an offensive explosion as they routed the LA Angels 14-1. The Jays go for a series sweep this afternoon. Former Jays manager Bobby Cox died Saturday at the age of 84. He managed the club from 1982 to 85 and guided them to their first division title. In the Stanley Cup playoffs, the Carolina Hurricanes had a 3-2 win and a series sweep of the Philadelphia Flyers. The Minnesota Wild had a 5-1 win over the Colorado Avalanche for Game 3 of their best of seven. The Avs still lead 2-1. NBA playoffs, the Thunder had a 131-108 win over the Lakers. The Cavs beat the Pistons 116-109.
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1: Cloudy with the chance of showers and clearing up later this afternoon with a high of 11. A few clouds tonight with increasing cloudiness overnight and a 30% chance of flurries before the morning with a low of 0. And a mix of sun and cloud tomorrow with a chance of rain showers or flurries, the high 11.
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8: Moose weather.
9: Cloudy with the chance of showers and clearing up later this afternoon with a high of 11. A few clouds tonight with increasing cloudiness overnight and a 30% chance of flurries before the morning with a low of 0. And a mix of sun and cloud tomorrow with a chance of rain showers or flurries, the high 11.
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9: Moose weather.
10: Cloudy with the chance of showers and clearing up later this afternoon with a high of 11. A few clouds tonight with increasing cloudiness overnight and a 30% chance of flurries before the morning with a low of 0. And a mix of sun and cloud tomorrow with a chance of rain showers or flurries, the high 11.
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1: Moose weather.
2: Cloudy with the chance of showers and clearing up later this afternoon with a high of 11. A few clouds tonight with increasing cloudiness overnight and a 30% chance of flurries before the morning with a low of 0. And a mix of sun and cloud tomorrow with a chance of rain showers or flurries, the high 11.

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6: Moose weather. Cloudy with the chance of showers and clearing up later this afternoon with a high of 11. A few clouds tonight with increasing cloudiness overnight and a 30% chance of flurries before the morning with a low of 0. And a mix of sun and cloud tomorrow with a chance of rain showers or flurries, the high 11.

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6: Cloudy with the chance of showers and clearing up later this afternoon with a high of 11. A few clouds tonight with increasing cloudiness overnight and a 30% chance of flurries before the morning with a low of 0. And a mix of sun and cloud tomorrow with a chance of rain showers or flurries, the high 11.
7: Muskoka. Well, hello. How are you? Thank you so much for being here. My name's Kenny. Should have some fun today. We should have some fun. If you got anything that you want to cover on the show, hit me up, the Kenny Jones Show, VistaRadio.ca. I would like to talk about something that comes up once a year on the show, and that is craft dinner. And I'll tell you why. My wife had to go away for a few days for work. And I got to be honest, I don't do well when my wife is gone. I don't like it when she's gone. But she said, now's the time. Have the Kraft dinner. Because we don't eat Kraft dinner like we used to. When the kids moved out, I feel like the Kraft dinner consumption at our household, it died off. My wife doesn't like it, which I also found interesting because all those years, she would just have it because we loved it, me and my two kids. But since they've moved out, started their own families and all that stuff, Kraft dinner is gone. So as she goes out of town on business, she said, hey, time to do it up, man. Break out the KD. And she bought me a couple of boxes. Now, here's the question. With the Kraft dinner, should I just go old school? Plain box of KD. As my kids say, raw dog in it. Just a plain box. Or do you spice it up? Do you get fancy? Do you go with the ground beef? Or do you go with just hot dogs? Yep, we got to have this conversation. When you're doing Kraft dinner on your own, are you spicing it up? Hot dogs, ground beef, or are you just, going old school? Nothing. Normal box of KD. Would love to hear your thoughts on this one. Hit us up, the Kenny Jones Show, VistaRadio.ca.

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5: Yo, yo, what's up? It's Kenny. Thanks so much for hanging out with us. Thanks for choosing us for your musical needs. That sounds professional, doesn't it? Let's work our way through these phone lines here. Go for it.
6: You're talking about Kraft Dinner.
5: Yeah, so my wife's going out of town, so it's time to go ham on some Kraft Dinner because I don't get the Kraft Dinner when she's at home, right?
6: Yeah, yeah.
5: So should I class it up or should I just go straight box of KD?
6: Well, you should class it up for sure. I heard you talking about some hamburger.
5: Yeah.
6: And I would, like, put some peppers, you know, red, green, yellow peppers in there, throw some onions and garlic with it. Go all the way, man.
5: So you say class it up, eh?
6: Yeah, that's the way I go.
5: Thank you so much for checking in. Now, I got to say, right off the bat, a bunch of messages coming in all over the map. Because I was just saying, like, do you just go with some ground beef in the KD? Or do you go with hot dogs? Or do you go just plain KD? Man, oh, man. Some of these combinations people are sending are crazy. Talk about spicing up KD. What's your go-to way to make it better than just a standard box, right? Hit us up, the Kenny Jones Show, VistaRadio.ca.

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8: Moose weather.
9: Cloudy with the chance of showers and clearing up later this afternoon with a high of 11. A few clouds tonight with increasing cloudiness overnight and a 30% chance of flurries before the morning with a low of 0. And a mix of sun and cloud tomorrow with a chance of rain showers or flurries, the high 11.
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11: Well, it's a discussion we have on the show once a year when my wife goes out of town on business. Craft dinner. 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Go for it.
12: Hey, Kenny. Mine is, I just get the noodles.
11: So you say don't class up a box of Katie. 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Old school.
12: Well, then what you do is you just buy the noodles. You don't buy the KFC, just the noodles. 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Like you put sauce in it, like tomato sauce, whatever sauce into it. 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It's really good.
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12: Well, the thing is, Kraft Dinner is more expensive than just buying the noodles.
11: Oh, you want to make cheap Kraft Dinner. I got you.
12: We got it, right?
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12: You said cheaper, so I went cheaper.
11: Yeah, that's the talk about not classing it up. You're not even going with the KD.
12: That's right. You got to go just the noodles. The noodles you can buy a great big bag for real cheap.
11: Well played.
12: Okay, man.
11: Thanks for checking in.
12: No problem. Bye.
11: The crazy thing about this is the amount of messages with different ways to do craft dinner is through the roof, and there's no general consensus. 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I know, we're talking about craft dinner. 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
5: Moose weather.
6: Cloudy with the chance of showers and clearing up later this afternoon with a high of 11. A few clouds tonight with increasing cloudiness overnight and a 30% chance of flurries before the morning with a low of 0. And a mix of sun and cloud tomorrow with a chance of rain showers or flurries, the high 11.
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9: If you're just stumbling on to this fine radio station, my name is Kenny, and we're talking about Kraft Dinner. So here's the quick story. My wife has to go out of town on business, and when she goes out of town, that's when I rock some Kraft Dinner because she doesn't like it, and we don't have it much anymore since our kids have moved out and started their own families. So I'm all about the KD. But the question is, do you go old school? Or do you spice it up? Now, we've gotten messages. You can email the Kenny Jones Show, VistaRadio.ca. I appreciate all of them. But all over the map, different ways to make your Kraft Dinner even better. And I thought, let's take the human emotion out of it. Let's get the robot. If you were a human, how would you spice up Kraft Dinner?
10: All right. How do you class up Kraft Dinner in 30 seconds? First, stop eating it out of the pot. You're an adult, allegedly. Then, add butter and a splash of cream. Boom, you're fancy. Throw in sautéed mushrooms and garlic. Now you're on a date. Bacon and peas? Congrats, you're healthy. Little Dijon and hot sauce? Oh, look, a personality. And if you really want to impress someone, lobster. Yes, lobster, in Kraft Dinner. Financially irresponsible, emotionally powerful. At the end of the day, it's still KD. You've just given it a glow-up and a glass of wine.
9: Now, I won't disrespect the robot, because I do fear the robots rising up at some point. But I'm going to say, mushrooms? Ugh, no, thank you.

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5: My name is Kenny. We've been discussing craft dinner on the show today. Email the Kenny Jones Show at VistaRadio.ca. So again, here's the backstory. And we got to shift here. We have to make a shift. The conversation has to shift. So my wife is going out of town on business. She doesn't go out of town much, you know, once or twice a year. And listen, we hang out so much. I don't like when my wife goes out of town. But it is always a time for craft dinner, because she hates craft dinner, and since the kids have moved out, we just don't have it anymore. Now, there's another side of this that I couldn't drive her to the airport because I'm at work, so she had to take a cab, and we're texting back and forth, and I said, hey, does the cab have the radio station on? And she said, no, it's silent. I said, well, ask the guy. Hey, put on the station. And she's like, no, I chickened out. I'm like, you chickened out? Grow the show, man. That's the job. You got to grow. You got to tell people about the show. So I got to give my wife a Sandler. Now, I know she's not going to hear it because she's in a cab with no music.
6: You blew it!
5: You're supposed to ask the cab driver to put on the station you love, right? Right?
6: You blew it!
5: I don't know, man. Can we have a discussion about this? Am I offside? Because she chickened out. I chickened out. No, you didn't chicken out, you.
6: You blew it!
5: There it is.

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10: Moose weather. Cloudy with the chance of showers and clearing up later this afternoon with a high of 11. A few clouds tonight with increasing cloudiness overnight and a 30% chance of flurries before the morning with a low of 0. And a mix of sun and cloud tomorrow with a chance of rain showers or flurries, the high 11.
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7: Got a great email from Colleen. If you like to email us, I appreciate it. 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This is going back to a discussion we had, a month ago. Colleen said, was at the gas station at the pump, and I made small talk, and it went very well. As we were talking about when gas prices went through the roof there a while back, my kids said, Dad, stop with the small talk. Nobody wants small talk at the gas station anymore with the prices. And, so we were talking about it, and then there was a few people that said, yeah, they tried, and it was like crickets. So it's good to hear that somebody's making the small talk at the gas station. What about you, Rob? Fan of the gas station, gas pump small talk?
12: It rarely happens. I can't, I'm trying to struggle when the last time someone said anything to me at the gas pump.
7: It's so depressing.
12: I'm not going to dislike it, though.
7: So you'd welcome it if I was like, hey, gas price is crazy, huh?
12: Oh, yeah. We could definitely do that conversation. That'd be fun.
7: I don't know, man. My kids tell me not to have small talk at the gas station. They say it's kind of weird and annoying, but I'm like, I think small talk is a good thing. I don't know. What say you, especially with gas prices, grocery price, all the expensive stuff, does that actually curb small talk? Hit us up, the Kenny Jones Show, VistaRadio.ca.

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5: Moose weather.
6: Cloudy with the chance of showers and clearing up later this afternoon with a high of 11. A few clouds tonight with increasing cloudiness overnight and a 30% chance of flurries before the morning with a low of 0. And a mix of sun and cloud tomorrow with a chance of rain showers or flurries, the high 11.
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0: Muskoka.
7: Hi, I'm calling about the small talk conversation.
8: Yes, small talk at the gas station or at the gas pump. What's your name?
7: My name's Kitty.
8: What do you think?
7: Well, you know, I think why waste our time on small talk when we can have big talk? Like, would you rather go to the moon or have to live inside of a honey hive for like a year?
8: Live inside a what?
7: A honey bee hive.
8: Ooh, that's a tough one. I think I'm going to the moon.
7: I'd like to shrink to the size of a bee and eat honey for a year. That would be amazing.
8: That, okay, I didn't realize that we get to shrink. Shrink is different. I like that.
7: Yeah, you know, hit him with a would you rather, you know, so really find out who somebody is.
8: All right, so don't go small, go big time conversation at the gas pump. I love it.
7: Yeah.
8: Excellent call. I appreciate it.
7: Thank you. Have a great day.
8: Don't be a stranger.
7: I will. Bye-bye.

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3: Hopefully your weekend's awesome. It's Kenny. I got a great message, and I called the person back. They didn't pick up, but now I think this might, hopefully, hello.
4: It's Marnie calling you to talk about my puppy.
3: Marnie! I love it. You just texted us and said this weekend you're hanging out with your new puppy. Tell us about this dog.
4: That's right. We got a new puppy a little while ago. She's 16, 17 weeks old. Golden Retriever, little girl named Shiloh.
3: Oh my God. So you, like, Golden Retriever, like, oh, super busy.
4: Super busy. Crazy, crazy head. Totally.
3: Listen, when you sent that text, I was like, got to chat about a puppy. Nothing better.
4: Yeah. She's pretty fantastic.
3: So you are on the leaderboard of best weekend plans.
4: Oh, my God. Excellent. I love it.
3: way to go, Marnie. Thanks for calling back, eh?
4: Yeah, you bet, you buddy. Talk to you soon.
3: Don't be a stranger.
4: Okay. You bet.
3: One of these days, we got to have the conversation of, like, pet parent tips. Like, if you've had a dog or a cat for a long time and you had to offer one piece of advice to somebody just getting a kitten or a puppy, what that advice would be. That could be a fun discussion. Hey, if you got one, hit us up. 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
5: Moose Weather.
6: Cloudy with the chance of showers and clearing up later this afternoon with a high of 11. A few clouds tonight with increasing cloudiness overnight and a 30% chance of flurries before the morning with a low of 0. And a mix of sun and cloud tomorrow with a chance of rain showers or flurries, the high 11.
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8: Yo, how are you? It's Kenny.
9: We've talked on the show before about irrational fears as a child. We've had quite the discussion about that. My irrational fear was tornadoes. Just used to be paranoid. I remember being young and I was like, I'm so scared of tornadoes. And I can vividly remember my mom telling me, and how I fell for this. I believed her. My mom would actually say to me, honey, tornadoes are only in the States. And I believed her. I believed her. But yeah, it was an irrational fear. And you know, when we had that discussion, there was a lot of people that said sharks. But I came across this news story and I thought, oh, this brings us back. Now, this is also, this story makes me realize when I was 16, I was a loser. I was a wimp. 16-year-old surfer bitten by a shark, South Australia. Still wanted to go surfing. That would be it for me. Here's the kid. The kid's name is Oliver and his dad.
10: Just sitting on my board waiting for a wave to come. And then...
9: he just sounds so cool. Like, 16-year-old sounds super cool.
10: Someone just came and grabbed my foot. I fell into the water with it, and then maybe 5 meters in front of me, there was a little like fin that popped up.
9: I'm out. See ya.
10: And then I just sort of hopped to my board and just legged it back to the beach.
11: I think the movement of his foot and maybe the murky water, the sharks definitely mistimed the hit. If it was a little bit up, he would have definitely have lost his foot. He said to me, the chances of getting attacked by a shark is like 1 in 3 million. And so he's like, what are the chances of getting attacked twice, right? So
10: yeah, if I didn't have the bandage on, I would have been in the water.
11: I said, your guardian angel's definitely working overtime for you today.
9: Yeah, that kid's 16-year-old, if I didn't have the bandage, I'd be back in there. Cool points for that kid. Round of applause. Yeesh. If I could be so cool. If I could be so cool. Irrational fears. I mean, sharks, if you got one. Was there anybody that had the irrational fear of tornadoes like I did? Hit us up, the Kenny Jones Show, VistaRadio.ca.

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10: Moose weather.
11: Cloudy with the chance of showers and clearing up later this afternoon with a high of 11. A few clouds tonight with increasing cloudiness overnight and a 30% chance of flurries before the morning with a low of 0. And a mix of sun and cloud tomorrow with a chance of rain showers or flurries, the high 11.
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13: Hope your weekend is cruising by perfectly. It's Kenny. We're not halfway through May, but we're pretty much, let's just call it halfway through May, which would say we're what? Just a little over a month till the official start to summer. What is the actual official day? Hang on here. I got it. The 21st of June. It's a Sunday this year. Okay, well, summer's coming, and should we start doing our summer prediction calls? Like, what do you think summer's going to be like? Summer 2026, what do you think?
14: It's going to be amazing. It's going to be beautiful. It's going to be hot, but we're going to have enough rain on certain days so that we don't catch ourselves on fire.
13: I like that positivity right there.
14: You guys do a great job there. I enjoy listening to you.
13: Oh, thank you. Thank you. All right. Well, I love the positivity.
14: Okay. Thank you very much. And you have a great day.
13: How about you? What do you think? Like, I mean, you could also take a look back at winter of 2026. How was it? And how do you think summer's going to be? It's going to be hot. It's going to be dry. It's going to be rainy. Get your picks in. The Kenny Jones Show, VistaRadio.ca. I've been

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13: It's Kenny. We're doing your summer predictions, and I'm getting some pushback here because I'm doing the air quotes with my fingers. When it comes to weather, I'm a bit of a complainer. Belly aching is my strong suit when it comes to the weather. What about you? Are you a weather complainer?
14: I don't complain
13: about anything.
14: Very rarely, yeah. I haven't got time to complain.
13: I got a message here that says, why do you keep talking about summer coming so fast? All you're going to do is complain about the heat. I'm like, no, I'm not.
14: Yeah, it's a change. That's what you want, right?
13: Yeah.
14: Then we'll go back into winter again, have some snow, or maybe not.
13: Well, now, see, you bring up winter. Yes, the belly aching will begin. I don't feel like I complain too much about the heat, but you watch, I probably will. I'll be the guy that's like, when it's 30, I'm going to be like, oh, it's too hot. Bring on the snow. Summer predictions, what do you think? We're not far away. I mean, we're still a month and some a bit away, but it's coming. Before long, snap our fingers, it's going to be summertime. What do you think? What is it going to be like? Hit us up, the Kenny Jones Show, VistaRadio.ca.

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8: Moose weather.
9: Cloudy with the chance of showers and clearing up later this afternoon with a high of 11. A few clouds tonight with increasing cloudiness overnight and a 30% chance of flurries before the morning with a low of 0. And a mix of sun and cloud tomorrow with a chance of rain showers or flurries, the high 11.
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10: Muskoka.
2: What's shaking? How's it going? I love me a viral food story. They're great. Here's the audio from this dude's order at a McDonald's, okay?
11: I'm going to start for you today. I need an egg McMuffin, and I need 11 big breakfasts with the hotcakes.
12: You said 11 big breakfasts?
2: That kid is like, oh boy.
11: Hotcakes? 11, yes.
12: All right, just a warning, that will take probably a while.
11: Well, I got 8 hungry kids at the house, so yeah, that's cool, bro.
2: That's cool, bro. I just got...
12: Give me a second, I need manager approval.
11: Need manager approval.
12: Anything else you do today?
11: No, that'll be it,
12: man. You're looking at 83.34.
2: Wow.
11: 83. Okay, thanks, guy.
2: Okay, a couple of things here. First, I love that dad's laugh. Like, he's got 8 kids at home. They're waiting for McDonald's. $80, pretty big meal. But did you notice the best part of that thing was the McMuffin he ordered at the beginning? He said, I need an egg McMuffin. And then I need 11 of the whatever meal. That McMuffin, purely for the drive home, right? You got to have that's a parent thing, right? You go to a McDonald's, you're getting dinner for the family. You get a cheeseburger for the drive home. That's just part of it, right? But the laugh, that poured 11 breakfasts to bring home to the fam. And I think one of these days we should have an open discussion, a very good, open, in-depth discussion about your most expensive order at a fast food restaurant. I bet you we could beat that guy. He was $80-something bucks. I know there's somebody with a way bigger order. That could be some fun radio right there.

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0: the phrase working mother is redundant. 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
1: 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And tonight, let's enjoy life.

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4: Moose weather.
5: Cloudy with the chance of showers and clearing up later this afternoon with a high of 11. A few clouds tonight with increasing cloudiness overnight and a 30% chance of flurries before the morning with a low of 0. And a mix of sun and cloud tomorrow with a chance of rain showers or flurries, the high 11.

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4: Moose weather.
5: Cloudy with the chance of showers and clearing up later this afternoon with a high of 11. A few clouds tonight with increasing cloudiness overnight and a 30% chance of flurries before the morning with a low of 0. And a mix of sun and cloud tomorrow with a chance of rain showers or flurries, the high 11.
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5: Moose weather.
6: Cloudy with the chance of showers and clearing up later this afternoon with a high of 11. A few clouds tonight with increasing cloudiness overnight and a 30% chance of flurries before the morning with a low of 0. And a mix of sun and cloud tomorrow with a chance of rain showers or flurries, the high 11.

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9: Cloudy with the chance of showers and clearing up later this afternoon with a high of 11. A few clouds tonight with increasing cloudiness overnight and a 30% chance of flurries before the morning with a low of 0. And a mix of sun and cloud tomorrow with a chance of rain showers or flurries, the high 11.
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6: Partly cloudy, then more clouds moving in after midnight and a chance of flurries before the morning with an overnight low of zero. Cloudy with a chance of flurries early in the morning, then a chance of rain showers, and then a mix of sun and cloud later in the day with a high of 11. Sunny on Tuesday and a high of 15.
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4: Weather. Partly cloudy, then more clouds moving in after midnight and a chance of flurries before the morning with an overnight low of zero. Cloudy with a chance of flurries early in the morning, then a chance of rain showers, and then a mix of sun and cloud later in the day with a high of 11. Sunny on Tuesday and a high of 15.
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10: Moose Weather.
11: Partly cloudy, then more clouds moving in after midnight and a chance of flurries before the morning with an overnight low of zero. Cloudy with a chance of flurries early in the morning, then a chance of rain showers, and then a mix of sun and cloud later in the day with a high of 11. Sunny on Tuesday and a high of 15.
10: The Moose.
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12: Moose Weather.
13: Partly cloudy, then more clouds moving in after midnight and a chance of flurries before the morning with an overnight low of zero. Cloudy with a chance of flurries early in the morning, then a chance of rain showers, and then a mix of sun and cloud later in the day with a high of 11. Sunny on Tuesday and a high of 15.
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7: Partly cloudy, then more clouds moving in after midnight and a chance of flurries before the morning with an overnight low of 0. Cloudy with a chance of flurries early in the morning, then a chance of rain showers, and then a mix of sun and cloud later in the day with a high of 11. Sunny on Tuesday and a high of 15.
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10: Moose weather.
11: Partly cloudy, then more clouds moving in after midnight and a chance of flurries before the morning with an overnight low of zero. Cloudy with a chance of flurries early in the morning, then a chance of rain showers, and then a mix of sun and cloud later in the day with a high of 11. Sunny on Tuesday and a high of 15.

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4: Moose weather. Partly cloudy, then more clouds moving in after midnight and a chance of flurries before the morning with an overnight low of zero. Cloudy with a chance of flurries early in the morning, then a chance of rain showers, and then a mix of sun and cloud later in the day with a high of 11. Sunny on Tuesday and a high of 15.
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5: Partly cloudy, then more clouds moving in after midnight and a chance of flurries before the morning with an overnight low of 0. Cloudy with a chance of flurries early in the morning, then a chance of rain showers, and then a mix of sun and cloud later in the day with a high of 11. Sunny on Tuesday and a high of 15.

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